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0: quizzes, fun, and freaky facts await you in minutes. 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

0: It's Blue Oyster Cult on Northeast PA's Classic Rock. Rock 107. You got $8 and you're looking for a beer and a half dozen wings? Well, I've got the deal for you. Rock 107 is having the Blue Moon Wing Tour. 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We'll tell you what's going on. We'll have the complete list of tour stops. You can find out how you can score the official Blue Moon Wing Tour t-shirt. Got to wait another day or two for all the details, but I promise you, when they come, you'll be digging it.
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0: We've got some Romantic, some Ram Jam, Outfield, Eddie Money, and Metallica all on the way. Right now it's Classic Rock from Queensryche on Rock 107.

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0: ladies and gentlemen. Grab the kids, call your neighbors, and gather around the radio. It's time for Prospector's Yam Bag of the Day. On Rock 107, we uncover the most baffling, ridiculous, pathetic, cockeyed, laughable, preposterous blunders in the world of misdeeds. Nominee number one.
1: You'd imagine there's a lot of pickleball in Florida with all the great weather and great grandparents, but it's still Florida. A pickup game of pickleball took a violent turn in St. Augustine recently when a woman assaulted a stranger she was playing with. She hit him in the head with her paddle multiple times, causing several cuts and a large amount of blood. The assailant was a woman.

0: It's Pink Floyd. It's Cheer for Tuesday, 61 degrees up to 74, 7 minutes after 6 o'clock at Northeast PA's Classic Rock. It's Prospector Show on Rock 107. Good morning, I'm Prospector.
1: Good morning, I'm Kate.
0: And Kate, it is time to give somebody a chance to sit at the bingo table.
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0: We're looking for caller 17, Rock 107. Who's this?
2: Patty.
0: Patty, what are you up? 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
0: What are you doing this morning?
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0: No, we're not done.
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0: damaged limb, but after weeks of rehab, the turtle adapted and is able to swim confidently again. Apparently, sea turtles can survive with three flippers, learning new movement patterns over time.
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Everybody gets annoyed when someone offers unwanted sports advice, but most people don't respond with felony-level enthusiasm. 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
1: It's time once again to escape to another world where the rock is always just right. And your seasoned host is never short on stories to share. So sit back and immerse yourself in a Tuesday edition of Alice's Attic with Alice Cooper.
0: Happy Tuesday the 23rd, mutants and minions, and thanks for tuning in to Alice's Attic. I trust everything's been pretty good for you guys last few days. I got to meet some of you when I was at Monsterpalooza in Pasadena, California recently. And I got to say hi to original Hollywood Vampire Drinking Club member, Paul Williams. Of course, you may know him as intellectual orangutan Virgil from Battle of the Planet of the Apes. I saw Bill Ward. I saw Geezer from Sabbath. They were all there. It was really a lot of fun. Sometimes I do these Comic-Cons. I do maybe two a year. And it's fun to meet the fans and at the same time go backstage and see all the people that you've never met before. I mean, I sat and talked with John Cleese and William Shatner for an hour. You talk about a great conversation. Those guys are funny. But just because I'm on tour doesn't mean that I'll leave my Alice's Attic duties in the dust. I'll be here every night for you, just like right now, dust and all.
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